This next song is called Under Control. It's a song I wrote dedicated to my band.

0: All right. 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
1: Yes.
0: Thank you.
2: It should be fun. 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

here. 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I don't have it all, but that's alright with me. Take it nice and easy, took a flight to see me. Send you back home with a light that's beaming. My whole team about to figure it out. We ice cold, that's what winter about. And sometimes, I wish I took a simpler route. Instead of having demons that's as big as my house, have a ball with it dribble and bounce. Cause a party ain't over till they're kicking me out, yeah. Isn't it funny we can make a lot of money, buy a lot of things just to feel a lot of ugly, yeah. I was yay high and muddy, looking for what was looking for me. But I don't need to lie no more. Nowadays all I do is shine, take a breath and ease my mind, yeah. She don't cry no more. She tell me that I get her high, cause her angel's supposed to fly. I ain't asking why no more. I know I take it if it's mine, I don't stay inside the lines. It ain't 2009 no more. I know what's behind that door. Okay, they ask me what I'm smiling for, yeah. Cause I never felt this high before. It's like I never been alive before, yeah. I'd rather have me peace of mind than war. You see me and you, we ain't that different.

0: Wow, that was amazing. So that was How by the band Paris. There was a lot of emotion in this song, a lot of rawness to it, the feeling. Is this something that you struggle to transmit when you're singing it?
1: Not for this one. Like I used to, back when I couldn't hit those notes, I had to sing it in falsetto, so I'd be like, ah, and then I'm like, okay, that's lame. I need to find out how to scream this one ASAP. And the moment I found out, like, no, this is like a very emotional song for me. Probably one of my favorites, because I get to scream and like yell at someone in my head.
2: You know, when you say this song is hard to sing, can you talk about what it might take for it to become the song you want it to be when you'll actually feel confident in singing it?
1: Just better technique, just for me to be more consistent, honestly. I'm a baritone, so that means I'm not supposed to sing that note. But I'd want to do it anyway, you know? And I think the only thing that would make it a little better

0: But he don't sue.
1: That's what I mean. You got to have what it takes.
2: Oh, I got it.
1: Or else I give you no more break.
0: Oh, you ain't give me none yet, baby.
1: I'm full of pep.
0: Oh, you is?
1: But I'm a

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1: After 9/11, the Islamic State recruited fighters from around the world.
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0: Okay, Priya, what's a good place to start when it comes to building community?
1: One of the best ways to build a community first is to host something, and host something that you are excited by. It shouldn't be a should. Host a gathering you want to attend. And it can be super simple. It can be super silly. Actually, honestly, the sillier, the better. There's a woman who wrote in, I have a subset called Group Life, and she wrote in and shared this example. She saw a tomato tart she wanted to make. Like, you know, many of us see a recipe, you're like, oh, I want to make it that one day. She took the recipe, invited six friends to come over that week for dinner. She made the tomato tart. She had everyone dress up in red for the dinner. And then at the dinner, she asked, what made you feel like a tomato this week?
0: Oh.
1: It was doing something that she deeply wanted to do. When you do something that's like exciting to you or energizes you, it's also contagious. So the first thing is like asking like, well, how do I want to spend my time? Or what's one activity I've been wanting to do? Or what is one thing I've been longing for? It could be simply like, I've been dying to go and check out the new bookshop across town. Maybe invite three friends to go and come with me. Let's go for a little field trip to go check out the bookshop. So start with something that like you feel like that sounds fun.
0: Takeaway one, to build a village, start by hosting something, anything, a group dinner, a clothing swap, tea time at your apartment. Tell people I'm making a pie and I need folks to come over and eat it. When it's tax time, invite everybody over to get their taxes done together and then celebrate your accomplishment. Just be creative. Think about what excites or delights you and start there. 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
3: Hola a todos. Soy Keith Farrell, hablando en español. And la pregunta es, ¿por qué? Well, first of all, I think it's got your attention. And secondly, as we're going to do a We Are UT El Paso program on bilingualism. I and this week's guest co-host, Laura O'Dell, will be speaking to Wendy Francis from the Department of Psychology. Entonces, escuchanos este domingo a las 7 de la tarde on 88.5.
0: With all the talk of how crowded the main sights of Europe have gotten lately, with visitors from all over the world, have you been enjoying travels to any places that are off the main tourist path? 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Judith is on the line from Atlanta. Hey, Judith.
4: Hi, Rick. Thank you for taking my call.
0: Where have you been and what do you want to talk about?
4: Well, I was in England about a year ago this time, and I was staying in Canterbury, and I had various things on my list of things I wanted to see, and one was Sissinghurst Garden. I tried to figure out public transportation on a Sunday afternoon, and I finally asked the hotel for an option, and they gave me the name of a private driver. And so I hired this gentleman to drive me to the gardens where I enjoyed this. It's just blended tulips in bloom, and it had just rained that morning. Everything looked just fresh and dewy. Basically, there were very few people there wandering through the gardens, and I was able to go into the living quarters where Vita Sackville West and her husband lived in this. It's a pretty old place, but very cozy, and you could feel the times. It was back in the 40s, I think, 30s and 40s. And he arranged to pick me up. I told him I thought I'd be there a couple of hours. He came back, picked me up after I had seen pretty much everything I wanted to see. And he just took me back through all these little villages and little narrow roads with the hedges that are stone.
0: Okay. Oh, I love stone. It.
4: It was a delightful afternoon.
0: I'm not even that into gardens, Judith. And when I'm in England, when I stumble onto gardens, I take a special look. It's just the English love their gardens and they love to share them, don't they?
4: Yes, they do. And it just was a really special visit and a special memory. I think about a lot. I took lots of pictures, so that is part of the memory, too.
0: One thing I would recommend for people is to remember you can hire a taxi in small-town countryside, like in the countryside of England, by the hour. And you just talk to them and see if they've got an hourly rate, or you can just take a taxi from point to point and then find another taxi when you're ready to go on. If you wanted to save money, you probably could have let the car go at Sissinghurst and spend a couple hours there and then find a driver from there onward. And if you do it by the hour, you can say, why don't you take me the long way? Take me through the villages. And you can get a sort of a small, and it's usually a guided tour because cabbies love to talk, you know?
4: Right, right. And this gentleman did too.
0: That's the fun of travel. Hey, Judith, thanks so much for calling.
4: Oh, thank you,
0: Happy
4: Rick.
0: Happy travels.
4: I enjoyed it.
0: Take care.

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1: A decade ago, Bill McKibben was fighting gas fracking. Now it's AI and data centers.
2: This industry has sold its technology on the grounds that it's going to put most of us out of work.

It's so interesting to me because it's not what I ever would have said I should have done as a debut album. And yet, I think 12-year-old me would not have been surprised at all. It would have made so much sense to 12. Like, of course, that's the music that you would put on an album.